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0: Emerson Day with No Smoke on WBGL. I'm Wheeze, and I love to pray for others. I love to get prayer. And a lot of the time I'll tell people, well, they're like, why? I'm like, I'm so desperate to hear God's voice. And I just love the fact that we can pray. You and I can pray to God and He listens. He hears. Isn't that amazing? So a few years back, I said, hey, I would love to get hats made that just say pray. And we added pray boldly. So we got WBGL baseball hats made. And I want to give you a chance. I found out there were some in the promotions closet. I'm like, I would love to give you a chance to win a hat. Because I'll tell you what, I found this out. When you wear that, it's a conversation starter. And people sometimes will stop you and they'll ask you to pray. It's so cool. We'll throw in a pair of WBGL sunglasses. So each night this week, just text me at 866-917-9245. You can text me hat and I'll know then that you want to be in on that drawing. So each night I'll be giving a pray hat away, randomly selecting a winner. Again, you can text me at 866-917-9245.
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5: Scattered showers and maybe a storm or two tonight, a low between 68 and 70. Better chance of some thunderstorms on Tuesday, a high between 86 and 89. I think we'll actually wind up being dry Wednesday, but hot. High temperatures, low 90s, heat index creeping close to 100. For WBGL, I'm meteorologist Kevin Lighty.

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Elevation Rhythm with Washed. I've been washed in the water, washed in the blood. I'm as good as new. Oh, hallelujah. Friend, Jesus died for you. And the Bible says when you say yes to Jesus, the old you, good news, is dead and gone, and you become a new creation in Christ. And if you want to know more about saying yes to Jesus, well, you can text the name Jesus to 41224.

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0: 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It can feel so heavy on your heart. 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God is bigger than the struggle. 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
0: 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Heart. 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God is bigger. Heart. Pray. God is bigger than the struggle. Lean on His strength. Bigger than the struggle. Lean on His strength. 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
4: Scattered showers, a few thunderstorms possible for today. Highs in the mid and upper 80s for tonight. Rain showers and a thunderstorm possible. Overnight lows down to the low and mid 70s. Kind of a hot day on Wednesday. We're going to see those highs climbing to the lower 90s with the humidity also on the rise. For WBGL, I'm meteorologist Kevin Lighty.

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0: Emerson Day with a new song. It's called No Smoke on WBGL. Hey, it's Danielle. Emerson Day with a new song. And bigger than a new song is a new baby, her baby boy, Waylon. Waylon Day. He was born on May 22nd. So he's a little over 2 weeks old. I wonder how Emerson and her husband are doing. You would love to get some updates. But the first couple weeks of having a baby, it's quite the roller coaster. So much love, but then so much lack of sleep, you know, all the feels. So if you would pray for Emerson Day and her husband as they adjust to having their little baby boy. I know they're so grateful. She shared about that on social media. I hope you have a great afternoon ahead too. And want to say a big thank you to Scott and Jeannie Schaefer of Central Illinois for being our WBGL Day partners. Scott and Jeannie are celebrating their 36th wedding anniversary. Congratulations. Scott and Jeannie thank God every day for his blessings. And they share they're looking forward to what he has in store for them in the years to come. Happy anniversary to you, Scott and Jeannie. 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
6: Scattered showers and thunderstorms here as we head throughout your Tuesday. Highs will climb back to the mid and upper 80s, especially when it's not raining. Those temperatures definitely soaring and the humidity on the rise. Lows tonight only down to the low and mid 70s with more rain. Drying out on Wednesday, but hot and humid and a high in the lower 90s. For WBGL, I'm meteorologist Kevin Lighty.

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0: 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Hi, I'm Lindsay. God is not good to us because of what we've been able to do for him or what we've been able to give him. He's just good to you because he just loves you so much. Here's Matthew West.
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And it was making me think about how I hear we're going to spend a lot of time worshiping God.

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1: Do you have a list of regrets? 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